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But how could you leave us all behind? There's so much to say, but there's so little time.

They're only to hide my guilt and shame. 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

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Just say I'm sorry. It's not the hardest thing to do. 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

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Here's a picture that I saved too long. 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Here's a song I should not complete.